0: Europe 2, Pop Radio.
1: I miss knowing what you're thinking and hearing how your day's been. 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
2: 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We thought we knew what it all looked like. We were looking out on the greatest view. On n'a pas vu les limites. 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

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Don't you think I'm a little too young to be messed with like that?